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0: 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Rocky Sabrina, over.
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0: Black Arm, just an update from the day 51. Fire is still burning well to contain the mine. All proceeding well, over.
1: 2 2 Alpha, fire is still burning well in containment lines, 10 2 2.

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1: Spike on Mount Morris 51, over.
0: Morris 51, 41, and the landowners have starting the hazard reduction burn.
1: Mount Morris 51, 41, and the landowners are starting hazard reduction burn, 1039.

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0: 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Crew of 2, OIC Caleb Polson, over.
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1: Right,
0: I'm Calliope 51. We are code 2 with the property owners. They have advised that this is a slow moving grass fire. We are gaining access to them as we speak, over.
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0: 35 Alpha, code 2, we do have our backyard on fire. It appears that the owner is putting it out with a fire hose, investigating further. Captain 244 Alpha, over. 244 Alpha, over. 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
0: 235 Alpha, this fire is mostly out. Crew's just dancing down hot spots with case one. Over.
1: 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Crew's dancing down hot spots with case one. 1110.

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0: 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I lost my radio for a bit. You are land clear as well. 1111.
1: 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Partial evacuation in progress. 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

0: 42 Alpha, turn out to a vehicle that's driven into a shop front at Boyne Plaza for Centenary Drive in Boyne Island. Over.
1: I'm 42 Alpha, that's acknowledged. New South Wales responding to 1 and 3. Over.
0: 242 Alpha responding and crew of 1 and 3, 11-12.

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0: Falcon Rockhampton, 244 Alpha, alarm activated, zone 1, public female toilets, crew's investigating, over.
1: Alpha, alarm activated, zone 1, public female toilets, crew's investigating, 1114.

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0: 242 Alpha, we don't have that detail at the moment. I've just got vehicle in the shop front, Centenary Drive. I can ask police who sent the incident over to us. Over.
1: 1045, Ripley, good, 7 grand, thank you.
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0: 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Backup 242 Alpha, can you please head to the Chinatown restaurant? That's where the elderly patient has crashed into. She's still sitting in the vehicle. Over.
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0: 35 Alpha, fire is out. Crew's just making up. Stop for the call. This fire was caused by a spark from grinding. Over.
1: Viacom 235 Alpha, fire out. Crew's making up. Stop. Fire caused from a spark from grinding. 1120.
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0: 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Stop on this call, over.
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0: Welcome, Rockhampton 244 Alpha. We are unable to isolate the affected zone from this panel. 250 Victor crew are heading up to the main panel to get a response. Over.
1: Alpha, unable to isolate affected zone from panel. 250 Victor, crew are heading up to the main panel to get a response. 1122.

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1: Park off Turkey Beach 52, over.
0: The fire we've got at lot 82, Harbour Drive. This section is now complete. Still a lot of logs burnt in the middle. Turkey Beach 52 and 51 will be now code 4 heading back to this. Also note that Turkey Beach 51 has a staked tyre on the rear, over.
1: Viacom, Turkey Beach 52, your fire, the section's now completed. There are a lot of logs in the middle smouldering. You are both code 4, handing back to landowners. Turkey Beach 51 has a staked tyre on the rear. Do you have someone coming out to assist, or do you require Viacom to do anything further, over?
0: In the Viacom, we can change it and fix all that up. Just so I want to know that we stake the tyre, over.
1: Received. Noted. Thank you. 1124.
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1: Viacom 244 Alpha, over.
0: Viacom 244 Alpha, 250 Victor crew, still have no luck in gaining a response from this panel. They are now moving to the emergency block to see if they can reset this alarm from that panel. Over.
1: Alpha, 250 Victor still have no luck in gaining response from panel. They're now moving to the emergency block to see if they can reset from that panel. 1128.

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1: Viacom 242 Alpha, over.
0: Viacom has confirmed only one occupant of vehicle being sent by 2AS. Secondary search is complete, over.
1: Alpha confirmed only one occupant being assessed by QAS. Secondary search complete, 11:30.

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0: Bobby 41 is mobile to Racecourse Road Fire. Crew of one, Oliver C. Colson, 14, and dropped off to me on scene as well. 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
1: Hi, I'm Calliope 41. Over.
0: I'm just a sit rep on this fire. All active fire bridges have been extinguished. Calliope 51 and Calliope 41 will both be conducting patrols and mopping up. Over.
1: Sit rep, all active fire rage extinguishers. The 51 and 41 will be patrolling and mopping up. 11:55.

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1: Viacom 242 Alpha, can you repeat, over?
0: Alpha, your previous word back advised that you were going mobile. Can I confirm if you're code 4 from the incident in Centenary Drive? 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
3: Viacom Rockhampton, Bonarabee 51, just sit rep on this HR burn at the smelter. A lot of smoke, but all proceeding well, over.
0: Bonarabee 51, sit rep on the incident, lots of smoke, but all proceeding well, 1206.

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1: 212 Alpha, go ahead, over.
0: 212 Alpha, be advised, we've just taken a 000 call from the premise. They advised the MCP glass was accidentally broken by the cleaner. It was activated right next to the fire panel itself. They have confirmed that there's no fire or smoke on the property. Over.
1: T12 Alpha acknowledged last. We're continuing to respond. 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
1: Alarm activated, zone 1, low off flare area, broken MCP, stop on 240 now, forever.
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1: Firecom, this alarm was activated zone 7, loop 04, module 004, the brake glass at the main panel. Staff have been advised, no sign of smoke or fire. The detector's been isolated. Staff have been advised to have someone attend to rectify the MCP. 212 Alpha is code 412, over.
0: V12 Alpha, alarm activated, zone 7, loop 04, module 004, brake glass at the main panel. No sign of smoke or fire, detector's been isolated. Staff advised to have someone attend to rectify the MCP, and your code 12, 1233.

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0: I've got just a CREP on this fire. All the edges have been made safe. Crews from Ergon will be remaining on scene to repair the power line, so they will be able to keep an eye on this fire for the next 2 hours. I've advised them to call 000 if they have any dramas. Calliope 40 is 51, both be code 4. Over.
1: Calliope 41, all ledges have been made safe. Crew from Ergon remaining on scene to repair the power lines and they will monitor the fire. Advised to call 000 if there's any issues. Both Calliope 41 and 51 are code 4. 1240.

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0: Rockhampton, Bonarra B51, sit rep on this. Smell the burn, all burning is complete. Still a large amount of smoke and evidence. We will be mop up and patrol for the next hour, over.
1: Back on Bonarra B51, all burning is complete. Large amount of smoke in evidence. Mop up and patrol for the next hour, 1305.

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1: Viacom, Morris 51, over.
0: Morris 51, Mount Morris 41. Burn has been completed at 186. We will be mopping up for the next couple of minutes and then moving on to 194 to continue on the burn.
1: Viacom, Mount Morris 51 and 41. Burn is completed at 186. You'll be mopping up and moving on to number 194 to continue the next part of the burn. 1308.
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1: Received. We don't actually have a permit in this system just yet. 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
0: Army 51 and a private vehicle is going to do a controlled burn on Golf Course Road, Serena. Crew of approximately 8. Officer in charge, Rudd.
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1: 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Quarrel 41. Viacom Quarrel 41, over.
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1: Viacom, Quarrel 51, over.
0: Quarrel 51 arrives at 110 Walk-Ons Road. I'll get the landowner to call the permit through shortly, over.
1: Quarrel 51 arrives at 110 Walk-On Road. The landowner will call the permit through 1415. Comrade Hanson, Quarrel 41. Viacom Quarrel 41, over. Viacom Quarrel 41 has arrived at 110 Falcons Road. Quarrel 41 arrived at 110 Wolfman Road, 1415.

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1: Spark on Belmont 52, over.
0: Spark on Belmont 52, we have lit fire at 11 Love and D Road.
1: Belmont 52, fire's been lit, 1430.

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1: Yeah, Viacom, Warra 41, we're about to light the permit fire at 110 Walk On Road. Well.

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0: So, map RS 51 and 41 have completed the burn on property 194. Just finishing mopping up. We're now proceeding on to property 210 and commencing lighting.

0: Mark 51 and 41 have completed the burn at 194 Shields Road. Finish mopping up and we'll head to 194 and we'll commence lighting. 1446.
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1: Can you notify DMO mill crew available for Serena while 226 Alpha is at this incident? Over.
0: Alpha, request to notify DMO as there's no crew available at Serena while the crew's at the incident. 1440 down.

Code 5, thank you, 45.

0: Scott Rock Anthem, Monaro V61. Monaro V61, over. Rock Anthem, Monaro V61. Rep on this HR Burns the Smelter. Still smoking all at the moment. Hand it back to the Monaro V51 and 52 are code 4, over.
1: Monaro V51 message was broken. We received, it's still smoking but all good. Hand it back to the owner. Monaro V51 and 52 are code 4. Say or missed, over.
0: Viacom, that's what I said. All good, thank you.
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1: Viacom, Victoria Plains 51, over.
0: And address for this.
1: Viacom, Victoria Plains, can you say again, over?
0: We've just come to the end of that Austin Road, for the Austin Road fire, and the fire's a lot further over. Have we got an address for this fire?
1: Viacom, Victoria Plains 51, you've arrived at Austin Road, but the fire is much further over. Negative, I do not have a new address at the moment. I'll quickly check through a job or call the caller back. Over.

0: Viacom, Victoria Plains 51, over.
1: Victoria Plains 51.
0: Viacom, Victoria Plains 51. The 000 caller lived on Gravino's Road or Gravino's Road and said that the fire is at the end of Austin's Road or within that direction. They believed it was on Austin's Road. Over.
1: Further over again.

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0: 50 and 41 have completed the burn on 210. We're just mopping up that side and have started the burn on 8 Lorna Crescent.
1: MR 51, M41 has completed the burn on 210. You're mopping up and you've started the burn on 8 Crescent, 1528.

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0: Stockholm, Mark Hansen from 8 and 52.
1: Stockholm, 8 and 52, over.
0: Stockholm, Mark Hansen, 8 and 52 has responded to grass fire on Officers Road, crew of 1 and 1, First Officer Musket.

back of 852 responding with a crew of 1 and 1. Oh, I see Musket. Be advised, looks like I have 2 appliances now on scene. Your address has changed to 24594 Peak Downs Highway. It is behind the Kent Hire location. Over. Received that, the updated address. Received, thank you. 1536.

0: Viacom 8 and 52, over. Viacom Rocket and 8 and 52, receive. Viacom 8 and 52 from the Victorian Plains crew that are on scene with another truck. Seems to be 5 large stacks and grass. The fire is contained within brakes and you are no longer required, over. From Rocket 852, receive that, we are code 40. 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
0: 237 Alpha, over.
1: Cameron Campton, 237 Alpha. Charles is responding to a paper roll on fire at the public toilets down at the marina, over.
0: Alpha received. Single 000 advising that these toilets are between the Coast Guard and Beaches Resort. It is a toilet roll dispenser. No injuries, no further info, over.
1: Acknowledged, Viacom between Beaches Resort and the Coast Guard, toilet roll fire at their public toilets, over.
0: 1541.

0: Brockhampton, Mount Morris 51.
1: Mike, on Mount Morris 51, over.
0: Mount Morris 51, 41 and 13 have completed burn on 8 Lorna Crescent. We are just mopping up and then we are proceeding to start the burn on 16 Surveyor Plaza.
1: Mount Morris 51 received, 1546.

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0: 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It's been extinguished by passerbys. Stop to this call, over.
1: 27 Alpha, 237 Alpha, you've located the fire. It has been extinguished by passersby and stop on call 1550.

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0: Turn 237 Alpha, this toilet roll holder has been damaged beyond repair. 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

0: Viacom 237 Alpha. 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
1: 75, full acknowledge. Thank you, over.
0: Received, thank you. 1552.

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0: 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Fire is burning within containment lines. We'll be on scene for another few hours to monitor. Over.
1: Viacom Belmont 52, completed lighting. Fire burning within containment lines. We'll be on scene for a few hours. 1648.

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1: Mycom, Army's 51, over.
0: Army 51, we are code 4 from this permit burn. All edges blacked out, fire extinguished, and left in the hands of the homeowner. Over.
1: Army 51, you're code 4. 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

0: Welcome to Putting in Gear. The Yankee proceeding to Watermark Avenue, Backyard Burn, crew of one, Bickle, B-I-C-K-L-E. That's 240 Yankee, proceeding, crew of one, Bickle. 240 Yankee, be advised, we have had another call for this. I believe the person burning possibly has lost control and it's starting to get bigger. We are trying to call through the Agnes Rurals now, over.
1: ETA will be approximately 3 minutes. We'll get rep on arrival.
0: Roger, 1729.

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0: 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Is it back up 232 Alpha or Echo 3 Grass Fire, over?
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0: 40 Yankee, fire is contained, mopping up.
1: 240 Yankee, fire contained, mopping up, 1736.
2: I'm Rockhampton, this is Hatkins Quarter 41. I was going to respond to the 9 watermark fire. Am I still required? Over.
1: Magnus Water 41, standby, Falcon 240 Yankee, over.
0: 40 Yankee, no further appliances required.
1: Roger, no further appliances required. 1736 fire, call Magnus Water 41, over.
2: Down.
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0: Do we also have any further information on this incident at this stage, over?
1: 237 Alpha, negative, it's a single call at this stage. Caller stated they were looking down the hill towards Nelson Street and can see a fire approximately the size of a tennis court. They believe it to be out of control and within a couple of metres from houses, over.
0: Come over.

0: Go ahead, over.
1: Hi, Simon, CMRS 51. This is SIGGRAPH on this call. All areas have been lit. Last area, we are currently popping up and just letting last the third.
0: 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Say all again, over.

0: Office line's calling Viacom. Say again, over.
1: Viacom Rockhampton, at miles 51. All areas of Backburn, of the HR burn have been lit. One area is to be fully burnt. Mopping up is started.
0: Number 41, all areas have been lit. One area has been fully burnt out and

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1: Viacom 232 Alpha, Rick off.
0: 32 Alpha responding, crew of 1 and 3, Lieutenant Cooper.
1: 232 Alpha responding, crew of 1 and 3, Lieutenant Cooper, 1743.

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0: 2 Alpha's code 2. This is a large backyard fire. Crews investigating further.
1: 232 Alpha, code 2. You got a large backyard fire. Crews investigating further. 1747.
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0: Yankee, fire is extinguished. Property owner has been made aware of council bylaws. Property is left in the hands of the 240 Yankees Code 7, refueling and rewater.
1: 240 Yankee, fire has been extinguished. Property owner has been made aware of council bylaws. Left in the hands of the owner, Code 7, refueling and water, 17:59. 49.

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0: Viacom Rockhampton, Belmont 52. Viacom Rockhampton, Belmont 52. Viacom, Belmont 52 and Belmont 51, both code 4 from HR Burn. Fire will continue to smoulder within containment lines for approximately 48 hours. And we are mobile to Rockhampton for replenishment.
1: Belmont 52 and 51, both code 4. Fire will continue to smoulder in containment lines for 48 hours. Mobile or a cancer for refreshment.

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0: Brockhampton, Mount Morris 51.
1: SICOM, Mount Morris 51, over.
0: SICOM, all the fires for this burn have been put out. There is still some areas that have a little bit of burning. There will be a lot of smoke around still for the next couple of days. These have been handed back to the holders, and Mount Morris 51, 41 and 13 are all code 4.
1: Mount Morris 51, all the fires have been put out. There's still some areas that have little bits of burning. There will be lots of smoke for a couple of days. Been handed back to the permit holder. Mount Morris 51, 41, 31 are all code 4, 18 to 5.

0: 220 Alpha is showing you responding crew 1 and 4. 220 Alpha, be advised, this is a code 30 response. Have you decided to upgrade over?
1: Sorry, Viacom, could you repeat that last message?
0: 220 Alpha, this is a code 30 preceding response. Have you decided to upgrade to return S over?
1: No, not at this stage,
0: Viacom. Showing you preceding code 30 over.

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0: That's 51-13, code 5. Have a good evening.
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1: Quarrel 51, this phone is now complete, made safe, left in the hands of the landowner, and code 4, 1813.
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0: 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We are code 5, over.
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0: Welcome, we haven't been able to find any evidence of smoke or fire. 220 Alpha, code 4.
1: 220 Alpha, you haven't been able to find any evidence of smoke or fire. 220 Alpha, have you taken up with a caller at 46 Winter Crescent, over?
0: We haven't been to his residence yet. We have driven past a couple of times and adjacent streets.
1: Okay. Roger, haven't been to the residence, but you have driven past a few times and to adjacent streets. Code 4, 8220.

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1: Roger that, Mike. I'm Charles responding.
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0: 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ICOM 232 Alpha, this is a two vehicle RTC. One vehicle has absconded from scene. QAS also on scene. Over.
1: Two Alpha, two vehicle RTC, one vehicle just gone from scene, angles are also on scene. Confirming, is that code 2, over?
0: Rockhampton 232 Alpha, that is correct, code 2,
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0: 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Tow truck is on the scene. We will be leaving this scene in the hands of QPS. We are code 4. 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
0: Viacom 253 Alpha is responding, crew 4, acting, Captain Butler, over.
1: Alpha, crew 4, acting Captain Butler, responding 2137.

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1: Viacom, 253 Alpha, over.
0: Viacom, 253 Alpha, we code 2, one car on fire, and large grass fire, in action, case 1, over.
1: 3 Alpha, code 2, one car on fire, and a large grass fire, in action, case 1. Viacom 253 Alpha, we have notified police. Can you advise if you require any assistance from nearby rurals? Over.
0: Viacom. Can you activate Willowa Brigade? Over.
1: Viacom 253 Alpha, that's acknowledged. We will activate Willowa. 2143.
0: It's Viacom Rockhampton 253 Alpha. This fire is also creeping in towards the aerodrome, also over.
1: Viacom 253 Alpha, fire is also creeping in towards the aerodrome, 2143.

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1: Viacom 253 Alpha, over.
0: Viacom 253 Alpha, grass fire is under control. We have one firefighter BA, case one, attending the car fire, over.
1: 253 Alpha, grass fire under control, one firefighter in BA, case one, attending car fire, 2155.
0: Viacom 253 Alpha, furthest last at QPS on scene, over.
1: 253 Alpha, further last, police on scene. Viacom 253 Alpha, we have attempted to get Willower to attend. So far, no luck. Do you still require them, over?
0: No, that's a negative, Viacom. Thanks.
1: Roger, 2155.

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1: Foxtrot 253 Alpha, brother.
0: Foxtrot 253 Alpha, have arrived back on scene. Crew's dampening down. Hotspot's over.
1: 53 Alpha arrived back on scene, crews damming down hotspots 2641.

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1: Viacom 253 Alpha, over.
0: Viacom 253 Alpha, area has been dampened down. Scene made safe, we are code 4, over.
1: 253 Alpha, area dampened down, scene made safe, code 4, 2300.

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0: Empty Mount Morris 41, responding. I fire back and road, crew 1 and 1, OIC.
1: Mount Morris 41, responding, confirming that was 1 and 1, OK, ever.
0: Then that's affirmative.
1: 312.
2: Rockhampton, Mount Morris 51.
1: Mike on Mount Morris 51 of it.
2: 51 is also responding. Crew of 2, firefighter boss up.
1: Mount Morris 51 responding. Confirming that was firefighter boss out, over.
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1: Mike on Mount Morris 51,
0: over. Mike, I'm just an update. We're still trying to gain access to this fire. We have a visual from a distance and it's looking like a very large fire up in the mountains. Currently, we are trying access from Haddock Drive and then going up the power line corridor and that.
1: Camera 51 trying to gain access, visual from distance. It looks like a large fire up on the mountain. Attempting access from Haddock Drive going through power line access, 2347.

0: Rockhampton, Mount Morris 51. Michael, Mount Morris 51. We are cut two. You've got a grass fire in amongst the high voltage lines and the hilltops. More to follow.
1: Camera 51, code 2, grass fire in amongst high voltage lines and hilltops. 2348.

0: Mark Anson, Matt Morris 51.
1: Marco, Matt Morris 51.
0: Come as far as a large grass fire, probably close to 5 or 7 o'clock long. We're carrying the case one.
1: MRS 51, the large grass fire, close to nearly 1 kilometre long, in action case one. MRS 51, do you require any further appliances to be responded over?
0: At this stage, we'll just wait for our 41 to get here, and then we'll...
1: MRS 51, and you'll wait for 41 to arrive, and we'll assess 2359.

0: 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Michael, MRS 41, over.
1: Bus code 8.
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1: Welcome at Mars 51.
0: It's an update on the fire. Currently, we've got about half three quarters contained. It is very slow moving. We're not with wind trying to blow back on the black. We won't find any additional.

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1: Welcome, Matt Morris 51.
0: Welcome, this fire has been put out. It is all contained. We're currently just blacking out all hotspots. Can you put this fire out? Suspicious.
1: Morris 51, fire put out, contained, blacking out all hotspots. Advising this is a suspicious fire. Morris 51, would you like police to be advised? Over.
0: Stand by, Tyson.
1: Roger.

0: I'm from Hampton, Mamhars 51.
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0: That'll be a negative on the police. Probably more fire investigator for this one due to unknown origin. It is suspicious, but due to the nature of it, it's very hard to tell where it's going.
1: Mamhars 51, that's all received. 040.

0: Captain Matt Morris 51.
1: Michael Matt Morris 51, over.
0: Morris 51 and 41 are code 4 from this fire. It is all out. There is a couple little smoldering spots in the black, and it will be a bit smoky for the next couple of hours.
1: MRS 51, 41, both good for all blackened out, some smouldering spots in black. We'll continue to issue smoke for a couple of hours. 0110.
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1: MRS 51, that is received. We'll leave this open for monitoring in the morning. 0110.

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0: 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Claremont Street, got crew 1 and 3, Captain G.

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0: 265 Alpha, can you advise if you require the gas examiner to be notified about that, over?
1: Com, that's negative at this stage. We will pass on for the owner-occupant to contact if they require, over.
0: Five Alpha, that is received. Thank you. 06-32.

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2: A route of two firefighter Boppard. We are mobile to the fire from last night out at Beecham, and we're going to go and patrol it.
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0: This fire is out. There is two stumps and about the middle of the black that are still smoking. But apart from that, everything else is black. We are now code 4.
1: Mount Morris 41, the fire's now out. Two stumps in the middle of the black are still smoking. All else is black and you're code 4, 0838.

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0: 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Fire appears to be out. Person in attendance with garden hose.
1: 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Person in attendance with garden hose, 0903.

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0: 237 Alpha, turn out to a single vehicle into a guardrail, nil entrapment, located at Statue Bay on the north side along the scenic highway in Roslyn, over.
1: Acknowledge, so RTC, nil entrapment, north side, Statue Bay, over.
0: That's all correct, over.
1: Tom Shodson's responding, over.
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0: 235 Alpha, crew checked with thermal imaging camera, doesn't appear to be holding heat still. I told the owner to spread multipile as soon as possible. We're code 4. Over.
1: Alpha, crew check the area with the thermal imaging camera, fire's not holding heat. 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
0: 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Mobile to assist to Mount Morris with a HR burn, over.
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1: SACOM, Mount Morris 51, over.
0: 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We'll call you shortly with details.
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